0: Grafton 2, Lancaster 7. Lancaster 7, status check.
1: I'm going to call in here in just a second.
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1: Where is it?

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1: That just did arrive. I'm just grabbing a couple things and they'll be clearing and then I'll be out.
0: 3, Lancaster 7.

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0: 6-11, we'll have 1-17-19. Can we get A-28 started?
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0: Wait, Lancaster 7, go ahead.
1: Did we just have a note for that mental health call? I did check all the local bridges just in case. 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
0: Receive Lancaster 7.

0: trying to get the vehicle started. 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Super Secret is aware, and they're okay with it. It'll be clear.
1: Well, you seem tough on too.

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1: 636 717 is my stop.
0: That's affirmative.
1: 5611 is looking for a DRE. Do we have contact for their call out for us?
0: Yeah, I can call down to the comm sleep if you'd like, or I can contact 636 to see how long he's going to be, your wishes.
1: Yeah, try the comm sleep because there's a time issue for this.

0: 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Did the female agree to testing?
1: Yeah, for that's where they're heading to spear.
0: Alright.

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Twin Cities Littleton Fire Department. Twin Cities Littleton Fire Department, respond to 29 Pine Street in Littleton for a 35-year-old female, suicidal ideation, ETOH on board, as well as Xanax. Again, Twin Cities to Littleton Fire Department. Respond to 29 Pine Street in Littleton. 35-year-old female, suicidal ideation, ETOH, and Xanax on board. Time of tone, 21:29.

Littleton and Dillon 3, go ahead. 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I have an update from 911. Now coded as a 25 Charlie, 35-year-old female, conscious breathing, not alert.

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Littleton Engine 1 responding, 2132.

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Ambulance 3 on scene, 2133.

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1: Negative contact. We've entered vehicle matches at the description of 2, exit 32. I'll be 10-7-9.

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K2 Listen EMS, standby for tone. Twin State Listen EMS, 24 Gale Chandler Road in Landaff. 81-year-old female, heart is not feeling right after coming back from the hospital. Again, Twin State Listen Ambulance, 24 Gale Chandler Road, Landaff. 81-year-old female, heart does not feel right after coming back from the hospital today. I'm a tone 2228.

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EMS is responding, but they are going to stage for your response. Hello. 69.

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1: Clear for New Hampshire 1020. Five, six, three, one, eight, four, three.
0: Five, six, two, three, 629 on Ford Ranger to Kevin Wilbur of that address.

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Respond to 69 Main Street North in Newberry, Vermont. For a 42-year-old male, rapid heart rate. Again, Twin States Newberry EMS Woodsville Ambulance. Respond to 69 Main Street North in Newberry, apartment 7. For a 42-year-old male, rapid heart rate. Time of tone, 23:26.

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Go ahead. Woodsville into room 3, responding 2328.

Twin State Newbury EMF. Second tone. Twin State Newbury EMF. Respond to 69 Main Street North in Newbury. Apartment 7. 42-year-old male, rapid heart rate. Again, Newbury EMS. Respond to 69 Main Street North in Newbury, apartment 7. 42-year-old male, rapid heart rate. Time of second tone, 2332.

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0: 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Caster 7.
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0: 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I guess so.

0: 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Exploded the cell phone now. Well, Gamma, that?
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0: 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Have a good night.
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62 Woodsville ambulance respond to 1858 County Road in April for a 6 Delta, 73-year-old male, difficulty breathing. And Penn State Woodsville ambulance, 1858 County Road in April for a 6 Delta, 73-year-old male, difficulty breathing. Center tone is 2.4.

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What's Billy 3 on the scene? 239.

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Woods Light 3, transferring to Cottage at 303.

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Jackson State, Newbury Fire Department and West Newbury Fire Department. Respond to 2380 Snake Road in Newbury for a fire alarm activation. 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

St. Littleton Fire Department. Quinn St. Littleton Fire Department, 7 Parker Village, in Littleton Apartment 48, wait, 17 Bravo, 93-year-old female, still getting out of bed, with a forearm laceration with serious bleeding. Again, Quinn St. Littleton Fire Department, 7 Parker Village in Littleton Apartment 48, for a 17 Bravo, 93-year-old female. Still getting out of bed, has an arm laceration with serious bleeding. Time of your tone is 545.

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0: because these aircraft can be traced by 3-0-6-30-06. Lancaster 1.
1: Lancaster 1.
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0: And I'll be at K9 training.

small package, Stark Fire Department, broken ambulance, respond, Stark Highway, Emerson Road and Stark, for a motor vehicle versus full, no injury, there are wires in the road, getting our package, Stark Fire Department, and broken ambulance, respond to Stark, on Stark Highway, at Emerson Road, for a motor vehicle versus full, no injury, there are wires in the road, 100 tons, 651.

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SCOS 1.

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0: And I've

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Contact Groton Fire Department. Respond to Stark Highway at Emerson Road for a motor vehicle collision in Groton School. No injuries, wires in the road. The Norpac Groton Fire Department. On the Stark Highway at Emerson Road in Groton for a motor vehicle versus pole. No injuries. There are wires in the road. Some of your zones.

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1: 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It's actually going to be in Grove and right at the town line.

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1: Roger that.

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0: Six hundred. Couple seconds. Get back to you. North back roped it in too. On scene, confirming this is in Groton. Groton K5 to NORPAC.
1: Groton
0: K5. I'm off, but I'll take another tone, please.
1: Bring with another tone to 0702.
0: Both lanes.

section of 210 Hamilton Road. Motor vehicle versus a pole. Pole is down with wires. Contact second phone,

0: 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Is Emerson Road closed or 110 closed?
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0: There's no apparatus from the fire department nor the ambulance sign on. Your wishes.
1: You can hold on further now.
0: Going up to the house is open for both departments. Subsidiary.
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3: 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I'm at the station. What do you need out there?
1: Something for traffic on the corner of Emerson and 110. It's completely shut down. We don't have any vehicles on the 110 side.
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2: 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And if you could respond, Stark Highway and Emerson Road, motor vehicle crash into a pole, fire department's on scene.
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0: 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NHL, Tower 176-84-408. That'll be the driver.
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0: 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Goes back to the first of Riley, out of Stark, Hughes, Ballard, Gina, history.
1: Thank you.
0: Proceed.

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0: Vermont Truck 414 Alpha 956.
1: Carlson 2. Gonna come back on a 2021 gray GMC Sierra to that same party.

0: 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Can I get a call number for this report?
1: Wilton 2, confirming you need a case number?
0: Confirm, just with the operator.
1: 2026-001372.

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1: Road is still closed. Has Eversource been notified?
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1: Yeah, the elementary school. I've seen it.
0: That's in C, Frank 21.

0: Stuff on car one, you're off to the bear strike, the area of Dollar General. Sub 57, do you need any other services?
1: Waterville 5, Crafton. 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

0: Frank 21, go ahead.
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2: Good afternoon, Frank 21.
1: Are you familiar with the call last night at Hillman's?
2: Yeah, the one that's still open from last night, Ellis.
1: That's correct.
2: Yeah, I'll give her a call shortly. I got other things to discuss at the moment.
1: I attached you to it just so you had it, and just wanted to make sure. Thanks.
2: Sorry, I didn't copy your last.
1: Just wanted to advise you I attached you to it so you had it.
2: Appreciate it. Thank you.

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1: Give me one gun.
0: 10-6, I stay a little closer. This is going to be New Hampshire. 5-6-3-7-3-0-7. 5-6-3-7-3-0-7.
1: Where's the front 21?
0: Okay.
1: That comes back to 2004 Ford F-150, color white, to a Scott Johnson, Adam Monroe, New Hampshire, valid and clear.

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1: Roger, 521.
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1: 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Is he clear for a Florida driver's number?
0: Go ahead.
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1: 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Road is still shut down.
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Wilton Fire Department, fire alarm activation, 77 Main Street, Ting's Thai Restaurant. Again, Littleton Fire Department, fire alarm activation, 77 Main Street, Chang Thai Restaurant, 854.

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Littleton Engine 1 responding, 855. Littleton 8-3, 856.

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0: This is a future civil standby. Call for it's going to be at the address of 30 Prospect Street. So lots of case. She's just requesting a civil standby to get some belongings.
1: Appreciate it.
2: 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Workers on scene. 857.

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1: Been removed. Road still closed. Waiting on the pole.
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0: 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I have an operator, first of Ojeda. Can you confirm suspension?

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1: I read you.

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1: 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It's getting for lots of Waterman in reference to two parties.
0: Crazy.

Cephalon, car one. Apologies, Chief. I didn't copy your traffic. We had multiple phones ringing. Cephalon, car one responding at 1006. 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
0: Yeah, I'm off here already.
1: Message received, Sugar Hill 3.

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Twin State 2 Woodstock Fire Department. 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Again, Twin State Woodstock Fire Department. 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How about the county 1019?

Woodstock Fire Department, stand by for second tone. Woodstock Fire Department, respond to 1246 Daniel Webster Highway for a residential fire alarm activation. Again, Twin State, Woodstock Fire Department, respond to 1246 Daniel Webster Highway for a residential fire alarm activation. 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
2: Are still awaiting the arrival of the call.
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0: Stepladder 1, you're responding, be advised. The alarm company did call back in. They did get in contact with the homeowner. The homeowner did request a cancel. She is unsure what set it off, 1026. What's up, Ladder 1? You'll be responding at this time, 1027.

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0: Grafton, Sugar Hill 3.
1: Oh,
0: go ahead. Just took a call from the female subject involved with this matter. I'm going to text you her number.
1: Yeah. Okay, I think she's standing here. Email, but yeah, go ahead and text it. Thank you.
0: 303, is it last of base?
1: That's a different one.
0: Stand by.

Okay, thank you. Okay, thank you. Responding 1032.

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1: Bethlehem 1.
0: Les Washburn called 1114 Maple Street. Called several times last week, looking to see if an officer could assist him with running a registration and getting the owner's information.
1: I received Hemming's number. I'll come up with it, please.
0: Message received.

0: Echo 3, you're having.
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0: 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Let me clear Sunset Hill.
1: Thank you.

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1: 30, please.

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0: 3 hours, 20-minute mark.
1: APAR, still awaiting the pull.
0: APAR, still awaiting power company.

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0: 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Two by fax.
1: Hey, Grove, should we go with that information again?
0: 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The state police has fax. Should be Tyler Reed. His order against. He's got anything for 23.

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0: Ball, V-A-L-L, first is Matthew, 11-20-1984.

0: Cleo is in Hampshire. 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
1: Is it extraditable?

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Massachusetts 3. 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

frequency, a little too far to phone. 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
1: Brockton, command, good.
0: The road is reopened, the pole is back, and all Brockton units will be clearing, returning to quarters.
1: Brockton, command, is terminated. Units returning, the road is reopened, 1243.

Newbury MS and Woodsville Ambulance to Wells River, 69 Main Street North, the Spearhouse Apartment. 73-year-old female unable to eat, requesting transport to the hospital. Newbury MS and Woodsville Ambulance to Wells River, 69 Main Street North, Spearhouse Apartment. 73-year-old female unable to eat, requesting transport to the hospital, 1246.

0: the Roxas Speed car market is stating that there is a mail there that is including luggage taken in.
1: With delivery 3 responding, 1248, Harmony.

Uber EMS, second come. Second tell for Newbury EMS, 69 Main Street North. 73-year-old female unable to eat, requesting transport. Newbury EMS, second tell, 69 Main Street North. 73-year-old female unable to eat. 1250.

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1: Appreciate he is off with me. Thank you.

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What's the latest, Brent? What's the latest for the cottage, Dirk and Joseph?

0: 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All units will be clear, 600 Main Street, and I'll be en route to the PD with that 1017.
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0: 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I'm going to be out with a broken down school bus in Lancaster near Mountain Lake Camp Resort.
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0: This is my motor vehicle complaint. It's going to be my friend pickup truck that has lane control issues. Yellow. They did turn on Forest Lake Road about 3 minutes ago. The complaint does come back to someone who does live on Forest Lake.
1: Reason.

0: Lancaster, 1 to traffic. The lost deputy has that individual be transporting to Stewartstown, I'll be clear.
1: Receive Lancaster 1.

0: from Lancaster PD. Surname is Ball, V-A-L-L. 1984, 11:20. Starting mileage is 105. And I'm headed to COS 25.
1: Hello.

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1: Long, I ended up serving that individual, Tyler Reed, so temporary domestic violence order at the North Carolina PD.
0: Message received, Griffin, so far.
2: Boston, 54366, Gray Dodge Charger, Route 49, at the base of Hardy Hill.
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0: Confirm the status of the vehicle, status and history on the RO Frank, please.
2: Water 05, that plate does come back on the gray Dodge Charger. It is valid until May 6th of 27th. And Frank Cahill is valid out of New Britain, Connecticut.
3: Aye.
2: No history in New Hampshire.
0: Appreciate it, thank you.

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1: Whitefield 4, Captain.
2: Whitefield 4, go ahead.
1: Can we get the next tow on rotation to come out to my location? You just described that it's just gonna be a transit van that needs to be towed.
2: Master Chief, Whitefield 4.

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0: Grafton, Whitefield 4. Is this just going to be like a Ford Transit van?
1: That's affirmative.

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1: Good.
0: Field 4, they're just wondering if payment's going to be through a check or just secure in general.
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0: Receive Whitefield 4.
1: Field 4 McGrath, he's related to his father's bus company.
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0: Status of the vehicle. Status of the history in the yard over Robert, please.
1: Largo 5, comes back active on a white Grand Jeep, Grand Cherokee. Active until May 31st, 27. Robert is active out of Salem on a youth license. And just has one accident back in July of 24. No other history.
0: Greetings.

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0: Lancaster 7, go ahead.
1: I'll be taking over that bus call for Lancaster 4, Christian Barry. Excuse me, what are you doing for?
0: Lancaster 7.

628 Los Angeles, say Mexico. Los Fire Department, respond to 133 Fox Hill Lane in Franconia. A 21 Delta, 80-year-old male feeling weak and dizzy after passing a large amount of stool. Again, Twin State, Los Fire Department, respond to 133 Fox Hill Lane in Franconia. A 21 Delta, 80-year-old male feeling weak and dizzy after passing a large amount of stool. Kevin Vitone, 1613.

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Bulletin 83, you're responding 1614.

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0: 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Disregard. 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
1: Groveton M2 is responding.
0: Groveton M2 is responding. 1643. Groveton Ambulance, second medical. Ambulance for a second medical at 27 State Street, apartment 1, 30 Alpha, 72-year-old female, conscious breathing alert, has a cat bite with a swollen hand after a tetanus shot. NORPAC, Groveton Ambulance, second medical, 27 State Street, apartment 1, 30 Alpha, 72-year-old female, conscious breathing alert with a cat bite and a swollen hand after a tetanus shot. 1644.
1: 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I will let you know which call we're handling shortly.
0: Steve Groveton M7, you're on the air. A2 will advise shortly on which call you're taking.

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0: 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A1 will be on the air assembling a crew. 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
2: Roger 4. Looking for suspicious activity. Report Dollar General, your town. All reporting is a male putting cups of water on the yellow lines in the parking lot. Appeared to come into the store on a motorcycle. Unsure if he's impaired some way. Older male, green and red plaid, long sleeve shirt, khaki pants, and black shoes.
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0: Twin State, Twin Mountain Ambulance. Respond 2054, Route 3 North in Carroll. 26 Alpha. 79-year-old female, conscious breathing, having weakness in her right leg, dizzy, and issues with her blood pressure. In Twin State, Twin Mountain Ambulance. 2054, Route 3 North in Carroll. 26 Alpha. 79-year-old female, conscious and breathing, having weakness in the right leg, dizzy, and issues with blood pressure. 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

0: 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Good. 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
4: 207 Maple Street. Apartment A, 28 Charlie. 79-year-old female, conscious and breathing, is having trouble speaking and does have a stroke history. Scan Twin State 2, Bethlehem Ambulance, 207 Maple Street, Apartment A, as in Adam. 28 Charlie, 79-year-old female, conscious and breathing, with trouble speaking and does have a stroke history. Time to come speaking to it.

0: 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Come on, ML2, you're on scene, 1705. 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

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Be advised, there is an update from 911, advising clear evidence of stroke. Patient also now has a headache.

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1: Good.
0: I have a very angry gentleman at the PD cursing about somebody running him off the road and selectmen. It's very hard to hear. He's yelling very hard through the PD phone. Older gentleman, it sounds like.
1: Okay.

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Lakeland State 12 Department's preceding tones were for announcements only. Falls River Fire Department, moving officers meeting at 1830, regular meeting at 1900, that is tonight. Barnett Fire Department, you have a training tomorrow at 1900. Bethlehem Fire Department, you have a drill tomorrow at 1830. Groton Fire Department, you have a training tomorrow at 1900. And Reigate Fire Department, you have a drill tomorrow at 1900. KSI 676, Prince State Fire, Mitchell A, time clear, 1803.

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You're returning to course 1830.

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So thank you. Rotten Raggy MS, Whistle Ambulance, 2997 Sims Pond Road, in East Reigate. 43-year-old male, on a feeding tube, stated he's been responsive all day, started to vomit, now he's not responsive, not breathing. And Twin State to Rotten Raggate MS, Woodsville Ambulance, 2997 Sims Pond Road, East Reigate, Vermont, 43-year-old male, been on a feeding tube, was responsive all day, he then started to vomit, he is now no longer breathing, not responsive, time of phone 1845.

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Flint State Groton Reigate EMS, second tone. Groton Reigate EMS, second tone, 2997 Sims Cloud Road, East Reigate, for 43-year-old male, now CPR in progress, and Twin State, Groton Reigate EMS, second tone for 2997 Sims Cloud Road, for CPR in progress, 1855.

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Williamsville, Car 1. So Car 1, you're responding, Seeker and Hunter, call at 2997 Simplon Road in East Rygate, 1902.

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Say Littleton Fire Department, stand by for them. Would say Littleton Fire Department, 326 Meadow Street, the Burger King, 12 Charlie, 25-year-old female, conscious and breathing, having a seizure. But in Twin State, Littleton Fire Department, 326 Meadow Street, Burger King, 12 Charlie, 25-year-old female, conscious and breathing, been having a seizure, 7-1904.

0: Woodsville A3, go ahead. Woodsville A3 on scene, 1905, Littleton A3. Littleton A3 responding to 1905. Central responding, 1905.
1: Sheriff, 26 Grafton, 93 South, final number, marker 43.
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Engine one, say returning A3 will be transporting to LA 19.

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1: Ten five.
3: Twin State 2, Woodsville 83.
1: And 6 to 9, do you have a condition on the patient?

Sir, Edgewood. 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
0: Just checking status for EMS.
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0: What kind of injuries are we talking?
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0: 10-5.
1: She is conscious, and we're still trying to make entry through the door.
0: 10-5, do you need the fire department to gain entrance?
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1: You're going to
0: EMS battle up here right now.
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It's showing zone 000. Again, Twin State to Bethlehem Fire, Bethlehem Ambulance, 691 Profile Road, the Profile High School. 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

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Bethlehem, Carlin responding, 1956.

say Bethlehem Fire, Bethlehem Ambulance, second tone for 691 Profile Row, Profile High School, Fire Alarm Activation, showing zone 000. And Twin State Bethlehem Fire, Bethlehem Ambulance, second tone for 691 Profile Road, Profile High School, for Fire Alarm Activation, showing zone 000, time of second tone, 1956.

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